city. Down that street about a half a mile. And all her friends tell her she's so pretty. But she'd be a whole lot prettier if she smiled once in a while. Cause even her smile looks like a frown.

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It seems like everybody's got a plan. It's kinda like now.

let go and she can't relax. And just before she hangs her head to cry, I sing to her.

And all her friends tell her she's so pretty. But she'd be a whole lot prettier if she smiled once in a while.